All right, good evening, Leverkusen. What's happening, y'all? That first song was called Panther from a long time ago. Next song we're gonna do is from an even longer time ago, written by the great drummer Billy Cobham. Who remembers Billy Cobham? All right, this is one of the cool songs that Billy Cobham wrote. It's called Red Baron. 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

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You can't try cause you look broke down, but you cried anyway cause you're

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Physique, strength, power, vigor, force. Spring, elasticity, tone and grace. Animal kingdom, fauna, root, creation. Animal creature, creature being living thing. Dumb animal, dumb friend, dumb creature.

word. We're going to try to spell a four-letter word. Now, the word is love. Won't do you no harm. We're going to try to spell love just like this. L. Say O. Let me hear that. B is showtime. Say E. I want to know.